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Mainly cloudy skies are expected across west central Saskatchewan tonight, with a chance of rain remaining in the southern part of the region. Around Kindersley and central areas, look for a low of 7 under mostly cloudy skies. Northwest winds remaining gusty, reaching 40 to 60 kilometers per hour before easing somewhat overnight. Unity and area will see similar conditions, a low of 7 and strong northwest winds continuing through the evening. South toward Leader and area, there's still a 30% chance of showers in the forecast and the risk of a thunderstorm. The same northwest wind will gust between 30 and 50. The south's overnight low.

0: 08 degrees. Saturday then looks like a nice day, a mix of sun and cloud around the region with highs nearing 20 degrees, a noticeable north wind again in the forecast. By tomorrow night, skies will begin to clear with lows sitting around 5, setting the stage for what should be a beautiful finish to the weekend. 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
5: Mainly cloudy skies are expected across West Central Saskatchewan tonight, with a chance of rain remaining in the southern part of the region. Around Kindersley and central areas, look for a low of 7 under mostly cloudy skies. Northwest winds remaining gusty, reaching 40 to 60 kilometers per hour before easing somewhat overnight. Unity and area will see similar conditions, a low of 7 and strong northwest winds continuing through the evening. South toward Leader and area, there's still a 30% chance of showers in the forecast and the risk of a thunderstorm. The same northwest wind will gust between 30 and 50, the south's overnight low 8 degrees. Saturday then looks like a nice day, a mix of sun and cloud around the region with highs nearing 20 degrees, a noticeable north wind again in the forecast. By tomorrow night, skies will begin to clear with lows sitting around 5, setting the stage for what should be a beautiful finish to the weekend. 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
1: Discovery Tourism Kindersley is hosting a formal tea party at the Kindersley and District Plains Museum on June 20th from 1 to 3. 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
13: Mainly cloudy skies are expected across west central Saskatchewan.

0: 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And CJYM 1330 is here with every pitch, stolen base, and home run.
1: Guerrero with a fly ball to right. He's hit it well. It is gone.
0: 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We bring the game. You bring the hot dogs and peanuts.
1: Got him! And strikes out Cody Bellinger, and the Blue Jays have done it.
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0: 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I grab a hot sausage Jaeger and a bacon one too. 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
5: Mainly cloudy skies are expected across West Central Saskatchewan tonight, with a chance of rain remaining in the southern part of the region. Around Kindersley and Central areas, look for a low of 7 under mostly cloudy skies. Northwest winds remaining gusty, reaching 40 to 60 kilometers per hour before easing somewhat overnight. Unity and area will see similar conditions, a low of 7 and strong northwest winds continuing through the evening. South toward Leader and area, there's still a 30% chance of showers in the forecast and the risk of a thunderstorm. The same northwest wind will gust between 30 and 50, the south's overnight low 8 degrees. Saturday then looks like a nice day, a mix of sun and cloud around the region with highs nearing 20 degrees, a noticeable north wind again in the forecast. By tomorrow night, skies will begin to clear with lows sitting around 5, setting the stage for what should be a beautiful finish to the weekend. 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

0: weekly, if not daily, basis. 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
2: Mainly cloudy skies are expected across West Central Saskatchewan tonight, with a chance of rain remaining in the southern part of the region. Around Kindersley and Central areas, look for a low of 7 under mostly cloudy skies. Northwest winds remaining gusty, reaching 40 to 60 kilometers per hour before easing somewhat overnight. Unity and area will see similar conditions, a low of 7 and strong northwest winds continuing through the evening. South toward Leader and area, there's still a 30% chance of showers in the forecast and the risk of a thunderstorm. The same northwest wind will gust between 30 and 50, the south's overnight low 8 degrees. Saturday then looks like a nice day, a mix of sun and cloud around the region with highs nearing 20 degrees, a noticeable north wind again in the forecast. By tomorrow night, skies will begin to clear with lows sitting around 5, setting the stage for what should be a beautiful finish to the weekend. 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
12: Mainly cloudy skies are expected across West Central Saskatchewan tonight, with a chance of rain remaining in the southern part of the region. Around Kindersley and Central areas, look for a low of 7 under mostly cloudy skies. Northwest winds remaining gusty, reaching 40 to 60 kilometers per hour before easing somewhat overnight. Unity and area will see similar conditions, a low of 7 and strong northwest winds continuing through the evening. South toward Leaderin area, there's still a 30% chance of showers in the forecast and the risk of a thunderstorm. The same northwest wind will gust between 30 and 50. The south's overnight low 8 degrees. Saturday then looks like a nice day, a mix of sun and cloud around the region with highs nearing 20 degrees. A noticeable north wind again in the forecast. By tomorrow night, skies will begin to clear with lows sitting around 5, setting the stage for what should be a beautiful finish to the weekend. 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
1: 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He's hit it well. 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
0: 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You bring the hot dogs and peanuts.
1: 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And strikes out Cody Bellinger, and the Blue Jays have done it.
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4: Any chance of rain should clear out tonight. Overnight lows of around 7 being joined by a gusty northwest wind. Today we'll be looking at a mix of sun and cloud and a high of 20 for most of West Central. The noticeable northerly winds expected to continue through the day. At night.

0: 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It's Canada's team. And CJYM 1330 is here with every pitch, stolen base, and home run.
1: Guerrero with a fly ball to right. He's hit it well. It is gone.
0: Live Blue Jays baseball. We bring the game. You bring the hot dogs and peanuts.
1: Got him! And strikes out Cody Bellinger, and the Blue Jays have done it.
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3: Any chance of rain should clear out tonight. Overnight lows of around 7 being joined by a gusty northwest wind. Today we'll be looking at a mix of sun and cloud and a high of 20 for most of West Central. The noticeable northerly winds expected to continue through the day. At night, windy conditions will likely stick around while lows dip down around 5. Sunday should then be a nice end to the weekend. Sunny highs of around 25 for the region. Some cloud cover will enter the mix at night, though it should stay overall nice with lows near 10. Get the latest forecast by downloading the West Central Online app. I'm Cooper Douglas.
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6: Any chance of rain should clear out tonight. Overnight lows of around 7 being joined by a gusty northwest wind. Today we'll be looking at a mix of sun and cloud and a high of 20 for most of West Central. The noticeable northerly winds expected to continue through the day. At night, windy conditions will likely stick around while lows dip down around 5. Sunday should then be a nice end to the weekend. Sunny highs of around 25 for the region.

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4: Any chance of rain should clear out tonight. Overnight lows of around 7 being joined by a gusty northwest wind. Today we'll be looking at a mix of sun and cloud and a high of 20 for most of West Central. The noticeable northerly winds expected to continue through the day. At night, windy conditions will likely stick around while lows dip down around 5. Sunday should then be a nice end to the weekend. Sunny highs of around 25 for the region. Some cloud cover will enter the mix at night, though it should stay overall nice with lows near 10. Get the latest forecast by downloading the West Central Online app. I'm Cooper Douglas.
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3: Any chance of rain should clear out tonight. Overnight lows of around 7 being joined by a gusty northwest wind. Today we'll be looking at a mix of sun and cloud and a high of 20 for most of West Central. The noticeable northerly winds expected to continue through the day. At night, windy conditions will likely stick around while lows dip down around 5. Sunday should then be a nice end to the weekend. Sunny highs of around 25 for the region. Some cloud cover will enter the mix at night, though it should stay overall nice with lows near 10. Get the latest forecast by downloading the West Central Online app. I'm Cooper Douglas.
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3: Any chance of rain should clear out tonight. Overnight lows of around 7 being joined by a gusty northwest wind. Today we'll be looking at a mix of sun and cloud and a high of 20 for most of West Central. The noticeable northerly winds expected to continue through the day. At night, windy conditions will likely stick around while lows dip down around 5. Sunday should then be a nice end to the weekend. Sunny highs of around 25 for the region. Some cloud cover will enter the mix at night, though it should stay overall nice with lows near 10.

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0: It's as Canadian as loonies, toonies, and saying A. The West Central Cup. 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
3: Any chance of rain should clear out tonight. Overnight lows of around 7 being joined by a gusty northwest wind. Today we'll be looking at a mix of sun and cloud and a high of 20 for most of West Central. The noticeable northerly winds expected to continue through the day.

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6: Any chance of rain should clear out tonight. Overnight lows of around 7 being joined by a gusty northwest wind. Today we'll be looking at a mix of sun and cloud and a high of 20 for most of West Central. The noticeable northerly winds expected to continue through the day. At night, windy conditions will likely stick around while lows dip down around 5. Sunday should then be a nice end to the weekend. Sunny highs of around 25 for the region. Some cloud cover will enter the mix at night, though it should stay overall nice with lows near 10. Get the latest forecast by downloading the West Central Online app. I'm Cooper Douglas.
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1: Got it! Strikes out Cody Bellinger, and the Blue Jays have done it.
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3: Any chance of rain should clear out tonight. Overnight lows of around 7 being joined by a gusty northwest wind. Today we'll be looking at a mix of sun and cloud and a high of 20 for most of West Central. The noticeable northerly winds expected to continue through the day. At night, windy conditions will likely stick around while lows dip down around 5. Sunday should then be a nice end to the weekend, sunny highs of around 25 for the region. Some cloud cover will enter the mix at night, though it should stay overall nice with lows near 10. Get the latest forecast by downloading the West Central online app. I'm Cooper Douglas.
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3: Any chance of rain should clear out tonight. Overnight lows of around 7 being joined by a gusty northwest wind. Today we'll be looking at a mix of sun and cloud and a high of 20 for most of West Central. The noticeable northerly winds expected to continue through the day. At night, windy conditions will likely stick around while lows dip down around 5. Sunday should then be a nice end to the weekend. Sunny highs of around 25 for the region. Some cloud cover will enter the mix at night, though it should stay overall nice with lows near 10. Get the latest forecast by downloading the West Central online app. I'm Cooper Douglas.
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6: Any chance of rain should clear out tonight. Overnight lows of around 7 being joined by a gusty northwest wind. Today we'll be looking at a mix of sun and cloud and a high of 20 for most of West Central. The noticeable northerly winds expected to continue through the day. At night, windy conditions will likely stick around while lows dip down around 5. Sunday should then be a nice end to the weekend. Sunny highs of around 25 for the region. Some cloud cover will enter the mix at night, though it should stay overall nice with lows near 10. Get the latest forecast by downloading the West Central Online app. I'm Cooper Douglas.
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You know, where people play games with the night. It was too hot to sleep. I followed the sound of a jukebox coming from up the levee. All of a sudden, I could hear somebody whistling from right behind me.

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0: 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It's Canada's team. And CJYM 1330 is here with every pitch, stolen base, and home run.
1: Guerrero with a fly ball to right. He's hit it well. It is gone.
0: Live Blue Jays baseball. We bring the game. You bring the hot dogs and peanuts.
1: Got him! And strikes out Cody Bellinger, and the Blue Jays have done it.
0: From the first pitch to the final out, your home for Toronto Blue Jays baseball is CJYM 1330.
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7: Now, your West Central online weather.
8: Mainly cloudy and windy today, a high of 20 degrees. The UV index 6 or high. Clearing overnight and a low of plus 5. For tomorrow, mostly sunny and windy, a high of 24. On Monday, it'll be sunny and 25 degrees, and then showers for Tuesday with a high of 23. Current weather conditions can be found anytime on your West Central online app. I'm Judy Peters.
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9: Now, your West Central online weather.
10: Mainly cloudy and windy today, a high of 20 degrees. The UV index 6 or high. Clearing overnight and a low of plus 5. For tomorrow, mostly sunny and windy, a high of 24. On Monday, it'll be sunny and 25 degrees, and then showers for Tuesday with a high of 23. Current weather conditions can be found anytime on your West Central online app. I'm Judy Peters.
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1: The Jays Care First Pitch Fund has already helped nearly 200 young athletes across Canada just weeks after a soft launch. 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
0: 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We bring the game. 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
1: Got him! Jeff Hoffman strikes out Cody Bellinger, and the Blue Jays have done it.
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13: Mainly cloudy and windy today, a high of 20 degrees. The UV index 6 or high. Clearing overnight and a low of plus 5. For tomorrow, mostly sunny and windy, a high of 24. On Monday, it'll be sunny and 25 degrees, and then showers for Tuesday with a high of 23. Current weather conditions can be found anytime on your West Central online app. I'm Judy Peters.
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5: Mainly cloudy and windy today, a high of 20 degrees. The UV index 6 or high, clearing overnight and a low of plus 5. For tomorrow, mostly sunny and windy, a high of 24. On Monday, it'll be sunny and 25 degrees, and then showers for Tuesday with a high of 23. Current weather conditions can be found anytime on your West Central online app. I'm Judy Peters.
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9: Mainly cloudy and windy today, a high of 20 degrees. The UV index 6 or high. Clearing overnight and a low of plus 5. For tomorrow, mostly sunny and windy, a high of 24. On Monday, it'll be sunny and 25 degrees, and then showers for Tuesday with a high of 23. Current weather conditions can be found anytime on your West Central online app. I'm Judy Peters.
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9: Mainly cloudy and windy today, a high of 20 degrees. The UV index 6 or high. Clearing overnight and a low of plus 5. For tomorrow, mostly sunny and windy, a high of 24. On Monday, it'll be sunny and 25 degrees, and then showers for Tuesday with a high of 23. Current weather conditions can be found anytime on your West Central Online app. I'm Judy Peters.
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2: Our youth enjoy a number of things that simply aren't available in many other countries. 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Congratulations to the Kindersley class of 2026 from the town of Kindersley, Apex Distribution. And a special congratulations to Quentin Jorgensen from Schmidt Schwaben.
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0: Crocodile Rock Elton John on the greatest hits of all time. It's Cheyenne Namath. The Toronto Blue Jays are hosting the New York Yankees this weekend in Toronto. Game one was last night at 5:30, and then this afternoon at 1 p.m., and tomorrow morning at 11:30.
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3: Now, your West Central online weather.
8: Mainly cloudy and windy today, a high of 20 degrees. The UV index 6 or high. Clearing overnight and a low of +5. For tomorrow, mostly sunny and windy, a high

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3: Hello, friends. Did you know Skyline Convenience has ice cream? Spent the weekend at Manitou Lake, got more mosquito bites than we could take, so we stopped into Skyline Convenience because we needed some ice cream. 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
10: Mainly cloudy and windy today, a high of 20 degrees. The UV index 6 or high. Clearing overnight and a low of plus 5. For tomorrow, mostly sunny and windy, a high of 24. On Monday, it'll be sunny and 25 degrees, and then showers for Tuesday with a high of 23. Current weather conditions can be found anytime on your West Central online app. I'm Judy Peters.
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0: Getting to see them around town and hear them rumble at the stoplights, and it's basically a sign that summer is here. 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
0: The Flatlander Speedway Show and Shine and Toy Drive is happening June 21st at 1 p.m. in the Kindersley Mall parking lot. Bring a toy to support Kinley's 11th annual toy drive and see the sweetest rides in the prairies. The toys will be donated to the Jim Pattison Children's Hospital. And just a quick reminder that all items must be new and in the original packaging for the hospital to be able to accept them. That's at the Kindersley Mall on June 21st at 1 p.m. And if you have an event or a fundraiser to share for your community, you can post it for free on the West Central Online Events page.
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0: Dancing Queen ABBA on the greatest hits of all time. I'm Cheyenne Nameth. Today is World Softball Day, and let's be honest, if you're like me, you've probably spent a few evenings at the Ball Diamonds already this summer. Whether you're playing, coaching, watching your grandkids or your kids, or maybe you're just there for the hot dogs and sunshine, softball is a good part of the summer in Saskatchewan, and it's a really good sign that summer's here. So here's a shout out to everyone hitting the diamonds this weekend. Good luck, have fun, and hopefully bring home a win.
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1: Now, your West Central online weather.
2: Mainly cloudy and windy today, a high of 20 degrees. The UV index 6 or high. Clearing overnight and a low of plus 5. For tomorrow, mostly sunny and windy, a high of 24. On Monday, it'll be sunny and 25 degrees, and then showers for Tuesday with a high of 23. Current weather conditions can be found anytime on your West Central online app. I'm Judy Peters.
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0: music you remember from the station that never forgets. It's Cheyenne Namath and Happy Saturday. And if you're looking to take a drive and do something fun this summer, the TD Sass Jazz Festival is returning July 5th to 11th, bringing 7 days of live music to Saskatoon and the surrounding areas. The festival features jazz, blues, among other genres, with both free and ticketed shows happening at various venues across the city, including outdoor stages, clubs, and local performance spaces. Here's Shannon Josdahl, Executive Director of the TD Sass Jazz Fest on local Saskatchewan talent.
1: I think that's one of the things that folks don't realize. We do a ton of outreach work. We work with Emmett Fortosky and his Jazz in School of Saskatchewan project that put jazz education workshops into high schools that in some cases don't have a music program at all. We also partner with the University of Saskatchewan to present the Jazz Intensive Summer Camp. And then lastly, our Care Home Outreach Program. We send festival artists out to a variety of local care homes so that they can entertain residents who have access or aren't able to attend the festival in person. And we do that at no cost.
0: Half of the lineup features Saskatchewan artists, along with a full schedule of educational programs, community events, and volunteer opportunities. For more details on the shows, volunteering, and tickets, visit sassjazz.com.
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7: Mainly cloudy and windy today, a high of 20 degrees. The UV index 6 or high. Clearing overnight and a low of plus 5. For tomorrow, mostly sunny and windy, a high of 24. On Monday, it'll be sunny and 25 degrees, and then showers for Tuesday with a high of 23. Current weather conditions can be found anytime on your West Central online app. I'm Judy Peters.
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1: 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There will be everything from mud and dirt drags to freestyle motocross and snowmobile, as well as live music. 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
5: Now, your West Central online weather.
6: Mainly cloudy and windy today, a high of 20 degrees. The UV index 6 or high. Clearing overnight and a low of plus 5. For tomorrow, mostly sunny and windy, a high of 24. On Monday, it'll be sunny and 25 degrees, and then showers for Tuesday with a high of 23. Current weather conditions can be found anytime on your West Central online app. I'm Judy Peters.
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0: music you remember from the station that never forgets. It's Cheyenne Namath and Happy Saturday. 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Travel and hotels are also covered. Here's Donya Ali, supervising cast producer, with more.
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9: 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Congratulations to the Kindersley class of 2026 from Hill Acme Machine, Dr. Lonnie Brooks, and a special congratulations to Carmen Gerwing, Kalyan Trehorn, and Brooklyn Schimpf from The Crafted Hand.
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11: Mainly cloudy and windy today, a high of 20 degrees. The UV index 6 or high. Clearing overnight and a low of +5.

0: 5. For tomorrow, mostly sunny and windy, a high of 24. On Monday, it'll be sunny and 25 degrees, and then showers for Tuesday with a high of 23. Current weather conditions can be found anytime on your West Central online app. I'm Judy Peters.
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0: For Some Sugar on Me, Def Leppard on The Greatest Hits of All Time. I'm Cheyenne Nameth. The Saskatchewan Roughriders are back at home this evening as they take on the BC Lions. They'll be playing at the Mosaic Stadium in Regina with kickoff set for 5 p.m. Should be a solid Western matchup if you're planning to tune in or head out to the stadium.
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0: Saddle up for a Western-themed teddy bear picnic in front of the Kindersley Library on Saturday, June 20th from 1 to 3. 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That's a Western-themed teddy bear picnic at the Kindersley Library, June 20th from 1 to 3. And if you have an event or a fundraiser to share for your community, you can post it for free on the West Central Online Events page.
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0: music you remember from the station that never forgets. I'm Cheyenne Nameth, and today is World Gin Day. And now, I'm not saying you need an excuse to enjoy a gin and tonic, but if you were looking for one, here it is. Gin has been around for hundreds of years and is made from juniper berries. Whether you like it with tonic, a fancy cocktail, or maybe not at all, today is the day for gin lovers. So if you're headed out this weekend, maybe raise a glass to World Gin Day, and just make sure to celebrate responsibly.
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4: Good evening, neighbor. I'll see you down at Skyline Convenience. It's movie night out here on the farm, but the missus says there's no popcorn, so I'm scooting to Skyline Convenience to pick up some treats. She wants some Dr. Pepper and licorice whips. 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
12: Mainly cloudy and windy today, a high of 20 degrees. The UV index 6 or high. Clearing

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0: Let It Rain, Amanda Marshall, on the greatest hits of all time. It's Cheyenne Nameth. Hope you're having a great Saturday. And today we've got some big celebrity birthdays happening. We've got Captain America himself, actor Chris Evans, Mary-Kate and Ashley Olsen, actor Tim Allen, Two Broke Girls actress Kat Dennings, we've got Steve-O, and Weezer's lead singer Rivers Cuomo.
1: It's as Canadian as loonies, toonies, and saying A. The West Central Cup. 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
5: Mainly cloudy and windy today, a high of 20 degrees. The UV index 6 or high, clearing overnight and a low of plus 5. For tomorrow, mostly sunny and windy, a high of 24. On Monday, it'll be sunny and 25 degrees, and then showers for Tuesday with a high of 23. Current weather conditions can be found anytime on your West Central online app. I'm Judy Peters.
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1: The music you remember from the station that never forgets. I'm Cheyenne Namath. And for the Stanley Cup playoffs, the Carolina Hurricanes took Game 5 on Thursday evening, beating the Vegas Golden Knights 4-2 and now lead the Stanley Cup Final 3-2. They've won two straight and are one away from the Cup. Game 6 goes Sunday night in Vegas. If Carolina loses it out, they'll win the Stanley Cup. If not, they're headed back to Carolina for Game 7.
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1: The TD SAS Jazz Festival is set to return to Saskatoon this summer from July 4th to July 12th. 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